Rahel with Wasserfall, 10 Mal am Tag. Before that, we had Cooks with Around Town, and even before that, The Avalanches and Jamie XX with Every Single Weekend. It's the weekend, folks. It's Friday. It's the late night. It's 2 a.m., and for those of you that are late night people, got some great music coming up for you in just a little bit, courtesy of Vert Fatien. I'm going to have some Geese for you. Got some Oliver Malcolm. I'll even have the sounds of Voodoo Juergens, Clairo, Colk, Magda, and much, much more. So let's keep the late night shift rolling. Let's get it going with a little Slater with a special message. This one's Dance.

chunk of uninterrupted music. That was Geese with Cobra, preceded by Vera Fitzsimmons featuring Emma Rose with Stargirls. I had Wolffish with Wanna Be Your Fool, and starting off that block of music, Slater with Three Wise with Dance. Gonna keep you moving and grooving coming up in just a little bit. I got the sounds of Kari Kari, but right now we're gonna step outside.

They are gutting a body of water with "My Car Is Singing Like a Locust." Now, I don't know if your car singing like a locust is a good or a bad thing, but wouldn't you want your car to like purr like a cat or just actually just start? I don't know what that's supposed to mean, so I'm not sure if that's good or bad. What is good is coming up in just a little bit. I got my man Voodoo Juergens. I got some Clairo for you. And right now, it's time for the Queen. This is Baby Queen with Permanently Obsessed.

Clado with Juna. Before that, we had Voodoo Jürgens with Verschwinden, a little Austrian homegrown sounds. And if you're into Austrian homegrown sounds, I've got a big block of Austrian homegrown music coming your way. Courtesy of Leia, I've got some Magna for you. And right now, here's the sounds of Kolk with Overload. I'll see you at 5 a.m. for Morgenkrauen, y'all. Peace.

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1: Der Aufstand. 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
2: 5 a.m. Time to get the morning started right. Here's a little Peggy Goo and Aria Star. This one's Woman.

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0: Ross Van Boss coming through with Malamore, preceded by Jenny, Childish Gambino, and the Caliuchis with Damn Right. Before that, Harry Styles with As It Was. And starting off the Morgan Ground Adventure, Peggy Goo and Ira Starr with Woman. Good morning, everybody. Good Morgan Ground. It's your man, DJ JoJo, hanging out with you. The one and only Night Hawk, who's the early bird. Stick around, because between now and 6 in the morning, going to pack it in with a whole lot of tracks. Going to have the likes of Queens of the Stone Age, some BAC, Kate Nash, Fred Owuzu. I got the sounds of Sophie Royer. I got Antea and so much more. So keep it locked right in. So let's get into it. Let's give you the sounds of Kids Don't Smoke. This one here is Tuesday Morning.
1: All right, this is the plan. We'll get in there and get wrecked. Then we'll eat a pork pie. And we'll drop a couple of 7s or 50s each. Means we'll miss out Monday, but come up smiling.
2: Smite them, smite them, smite them, smite them, smite them, smite them, smite them, smite them, smite them, smite them, smite them, smite them, smite them, smite them, smite them, smite them, smite them, smite them, smite them, smite them, smite them, smite them, smite them, smite them, smite them,

Uninterrupted Sounds, that was Queens of the Stone Age with My God is the Sun. Before that, the Japanese House with Sunshine Baby, preceded by Lamb with Tarmac, and starting off that block with Kids Don't Smoke and Tuesday Morning. It's Friday morning, y'all. It's the weekend, and so we're going to keep it rolling with a whole lot of music to keep your weekend going the right way. Some Fredo Wuzu coming your way, some Spill Tab, Kate Nash, and right now, here's BAC with Sturzflug.

fighting until this day. I took some shots, but I found a way. Through my doubts and regrets, no, I can't be faced. Freedom ain't free, but it's worth the chase. Ain't no chains on me, never give up, ain't no pain on me. I'm doing me, yeah, they may love me, they may hate me too. I won't be a

Before that, Spill Tab featuring Johnny with Grade A. Before that, Kate Nash with Do I Do. And starting off that block of music, BAC with Sturzflug. We're going to keep the flight going, the music rolling. And here's a little something coming from the likes of Donnie Leah and Yola. This one's Ausnahmsweise.

Sophie Royer with Sesquicentennial reminds me of just how I learned the words of the 250th anniversary of the USA. For those of you that don't know, July 4th commemorates 250 years of America being in existence. It's when they signed the Declaration of Independence on July 4th, 1776, 250 years ago. And that's known as a sestercentennial. A little trivial knowledge for you. I know that I'm going to keep sharing it because I just learned it myself. And everybody that learns something brand new shares it with other people. Glad to share all kinds of things with you. Music I'm going to share with you first and foremost. Some DJ Shadow and Run the Jewels coming up in a little bit. But right now, here's Antea. This one's Catalog.

Ed Antea with Catalog, and it's about that time. Time for me to head on out. I'm going to get ready for our Volumenrad event. You can join us for absolutely free down there at the Wiener Prater, under the Blumenrad at the bar in Prater Terrace. Absolute fun for the Digital Confusion Mix Show Leisure Music event that we call Volumenrad, and it's going to be so much fun out there. 12 hours of DJs in action, and if you miss it, you can always tune in to the Digital Confusion Mix Show on Saturday from midnight to 3 right here on FM Fear, hosted by me, your man DJ Jojo, and we'll take you through 3 of the 12 hours of action. Hopefully you can join me out there, but if you're not able to, enjoy your weekend no matter where you are, and always keep some tunes in your ear. Time for your man Jojo to stretch the arms, stretch the legs, exit stage right. Morning show is going to make your weekend pop off the right way. Here's a little music from DJ Shadow featuring Run the Jewels. This one's Nobody Speak. Have a great weekend, and I-

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1: It's 6 o'clock and time for the news headlines. Austria's parliament is set to approve the 2-year budget. And Iran buries its former supreme leader. Here's Shane O'Callaghan with the FM4 News. Good morning, Shane.
2: Thanks, Lauren. Austria's parliament is expected to approve the 2-year federal budget today, following multiple days of negotiations. Lawmakers will first debate the remaining areas covering family and youth, transport and mobility, research, defense, and finance. They will then take a final vote on the budget before adjourning for the summer recess. Europe's largest automaker, Volkswagen, has announced plans to reduce its model lineup by up to half. The announcement came after a meeting of the company's supervisory board regarding its future cost-cutting strategy. VW's CEO, Oliver Blume, didn't say whether this would result in the reported elimination of up to 100,000 jobs, as had been widely speculated. Iran's former supreme leader, Ayatollah Ali Khamenei, has been buried more than 4 months after he was killed in an Israeli airstrike in the U.S. and Israel war with Iran. The funeral took place at the Imam Reza Shrine in his hometown of Mashhad. It comes after nearly a week of mourning ceremonies for the country's former leader. The BBC's Lise Doucette has more details.
3: The Ayatollah's final resting place is inside the Golden Dome Shrine of Imam Reza, alongside 4 members of his family killed that same day. But even in this moment, when Iran's new leaders who survived the weeks of war want to project strength and unity, there's been no sign of the Ayatollah's son and successor, Mujtaba, who was severely injured. Also missing from these ceremonies are the many Iranians who aren't shedding tears for a ruler and his authoritarian rule they've always rejected.
4: Men's Football World Cup.
2: And France are the first team through to the World Cup semifinals after they beat Morocco 2-0 last night. FM4's Tom Midler reports.
5: For a while in Boston, it looked like it might not be France's day. Kylian Mbappe's tame first-half penalty was saved by Moroccan keeper Yassine Bounou, but the North Africans never truly looked like building on that big moment. Instead, France continued to have more shots and chances, and on the hour mark, Mbappe eventually got his 20th World Cup goal in as many games, placing a beautiful finish into the far corner from the edge of the box. Just 6 minutes later, his smart run made room for Ousmane Dembélé to double the lead, and it was job done for this imperious French team. Spain play Belgium tonight for the chance to meet Les Bleus in the semis. That's live on ORF 1 from 9 p.m. Tom Midler, FM4 News.
2: Now to the weather. Warm and mostly sunny across Austria today. A few afternoon clouds will develop near the main Alpine Ridge and in the Weinviertel, with a slight chance of an isolated shower close to the Italian and Slovenian borders. Highs are ranging from 25 to 33 degrees.
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10: Oder wie wir es nennen, Fri-Yay.
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0: on all titles. 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

0: Diese Sendung wurde präsentiert vom Kultursommer Wien. 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Alle Infos auf kultursommer.wien.
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2: It's 7 o'clock and time for the news headlines. Austria's parliament is nearing approval of the 2-year federal budget. And firefighters battle a deadly wildfire in southern Spain. Here's Shane O'Callaghan with the FM4 News. Good morning, Shane.
3: Thanks, Lauren. On the final day of a full week of plenary sessions, Austria's parliament is set to pass the country's upcoming 2-year national budget before heading into summer recess. FM4's Astrid Nolte has more.
4: Today's final session will focus on families, youth, mobility, research, defense, and finances. It will conclude with the final votes on the country's double budget aimed at reducing the national deficit to 3.5% of GDP in 2027 and 3% in 2028. In a statement issued late yesterday, the EU finance ministers said Austria was on track to meet the targets set in the bloc's deficit proceedings, but this would be reassessed in autumn next year. Yesterday, the opposition FPÖ and Greens both criticized budget cuts affecting low-wage earners, older employees, women with children, the university system, and farmers. Astrid Nolte, FM4 News.
3: The Austrian Chancellor Christian Stocker has expressed support for a compromise model for extending compulsory military service. Under the so-called 6+3 model, the current 6 months of basic military service would be followed by 3 months of militia training exercises. It closely resembles the Military Service Commission's preferred 8+2 model, which would have extended basic military service by 2 months, followed by additional militia exercises. Europe's largest automaker, Volkswagen, has announced plans to reduce its model lineup by up to half. The announcement came after a meeting of the company's supervisory board regarding its future cost-cutting strategy. VW CEO Oliver Blume didn't say whether this would result in the reported elimination of up to 100,000 jobs, as has been widely speculated. Officials say at least 12 people have died in a wildfire in the southern Spanish region of Andalusia. The regional government said the fire broke out in the province of Almería. Here's the BBC's Warren Bull with more details.
5: Around 150 firefighters, supported by 5 fire trucks, tackled the blaze. Witnesses said it was caused by a downed power line, sparking flames which quickly spread to a nearby wooded area. Some of the victims were found inside vehicles which had been engulfed by the flames. Rescue teams have evacuated more than 1,000 people from the municipality of Los Gallados and surrounding settlements. Wildfires have become regular occurrences across southern Europe as a sustained heatwave has brought temperatures of around 40 Celsius. Spain, France and Portugal are all dealing with major incidents.
3: Now to the weather. Warm and mostly sunny across Austria today. A few afternoon clouds will develop near the main Alpine Ridge and in the Weinviertel, with a slight chance of an isolated shower close to the Italian and Slovenian borders. Highs are ranging from 25 to 33 degrees.
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0: Das Autogrill von Euro Teuro. 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
1: Nicht Orte, die nie das Ziel einer Reise sind, aber an denen man sich halt trotzdem temporär aufhalten muss. 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
2: Something about trains makes perfect sense. No other means of transportation do I feel that I'm moving across a landscape from one place to the next in complete linear time. And there's something about the rumble that puts me at ease. And it's the only mode of transportation where I can really sleep as well.
0: I like trains as well.
1: Me too.
0: What are your favorite or least favorite non-places, liebe listeners? Let us know in a voice message 066-4828-4444. And Elias Ronnefeld definitely is right about the effect that trains have. They do make you very sleepy, but we want to wake you up here, of course, with this one here. Here's

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1: Wir suchen heute nach euren liebsten oder verhasstesten Non-Places, also so Nicht-Orte, gerade beim Reisen, an denen man sich nur temporär aufhält, Flughäfen oder
2: Train-Stations.
1: Ja, solche Sachen. 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
3: My favorite / least favorite Non-Place to be while traveling is probably going to have to be the immigration, Seoul. Especially when you're waiting there and you got a really messy car and you maybe have some smelly looking hippies that are also traveling with you. Maybe you yourself are also a smelly hippie and you're trying desperately to look cool and make sure that nothing goes wrong, but you're sure that they're going to check your car and then they don't. So that's my least favorite place when you're sure they're going to do it, and it's my favorite place when they just let you go past.
1: Ja, wenn man nur Sachen mit hat, die erlaubt sind, ist es ja kein Problem, gell?
2: But it's the worst feeling in the world when you just, you know, when you're just nervous in general, if a police officer stops you
1: and you feel like, what have I done wrong?
2: Yeah, literally, I just get a panic straight away. I know I've got nothing, I've done nothing wrong, but I'm like, oh my God.
1: Wenn ihr einen Non-Place, einen Nicht-Ort habt, 0664 828 4444.

0: Diese Sendung wurde präsentiert vom Kultursommer Wien. Das gratis Open-Air-Festival ab 10. Juli auf Bühnen in der ganzen Stadt. Alle Infos auf kultursommer.wien.
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2: It's bang on 8 o'clock and time for the news headlines. Austria's parliament is set to approve the 2-year federal budget. And France is the first team through to the semi-finals of the Men's Football World Cup. Here's Shane O'Callaghan with the FM4 News. Good morning, Shane.
3: Thanks, Lauren. Austria's parliament is expected to approve the 2-year federal budget today, following multiple days of plenary sessions. Lawmakers will first debate the remaining areas covering family and youth, transport and mobility, research, defense and finance. They will then take a final vote on the budget before adjourning for the summer recess. Iran's former supreme leader Ayatollah Ali Khamenei has been buried more than 4 months after he was killed in an airstrike in the U.S. and Israeli war with Iran. The funeral took place at a shrine in his hometown of Mashhad. As the funeral went on, Iranian officials reported fresh U.S. airstrikes in various parts of the country. The BBC's Liz Doucette has more.
4: This is yet another reminder about some of the difficulties in the deal signed last month between the United States and Iran. Take the Strait of Hormuz. Iran reads, and it can find in the text, that it has been given some sway over this strategic waterway when it saw oil tankers moving through the strait closer to the coast of Oman on a route not decided by Iran. It attacked the oil tankers. That led the United States to accuse Iran of violating the memorandum, because it says that under the terms of the deal that there will be a return to the free flow of maritime traffic.
3: Israel has reportedly warned the United States government about Iranian plans to assassinate President Donald Trump. U.S. media report that, according to the warning, Iran's leadership in Tehran had only recently drawn up the plan. News outlet CNN says the U.S. government has recently received similar alerts, citing a government official. The warning from Israel, however, was new and included a specific assassination plot.
1: Men's Football World Cup.
3: And France are the first team through to this World Cup semifinals after beating Morocco 2-0 last night. FM4's Tom Midler reports.
5: For a while in Boston, it looked like it might not be France's day. Kylian Mbappe's tame first-half penalty was saved by Moroccan keeper Yassine Bounou, but the North Africans never truly looked like building on that big moment. Instead, France continued to have more shots and chances, and on the hour mark, Mbappé eventually got his 20th World Cup goal in as many games, placing a beautiful finish into the far corner from the edge of the box. Just 6 minutes later, his smart run made room for Ousmane Dembélé to double the lead, and it was job done for this imperious French team. Spain play Belgium tonight for the chance to meet Les Bleus in the semis. That's live on ORF 1 from 9 p.m. Tom Midler, FM4 News.
3: Now to the weather. Warm and mostly sunny across Austria today. A few afternoon clouds will develop near the main Alpine Ridge and in the Weinviertel, with a slight chance of an isolated shower close to the Italian and Slovenian borders. Highs are ranging from 25 to 33 degrees.
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10: 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Erstmals in der Geschichte stehen sich mit Karolina Muchova und Linda Noskova zwei Tschechinnen in einem Grand-Slam-Finale gegenüber.
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10: Musik habe ich eh gemeint.
11: Oh, ja. Come on, Nina. I mean, seriously? Good morning!

0: with Bohemian Like You. It's 10 past 8 in the morning and we've been talking about so-called non-places. You know, like transit areas, waiting rooms at airports or train stations, for instance.
1: Ja, oder ganz was anderes. Bei Michael und Susi ist es das Heidelbeerfeld. 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Liebe Grüße aus Thalheim bei Wels.
0: Oh, interesting and nice and tasty. Mm. From the Heidelbeerfield to the airport. The non-places of all non-places, especially artists spend a lot of time at airports.
1: Ja, zum Beispiel Jimmy Shaw von der Band Metric, der fühlt sich überhaupt nicht wohl auf Flughäfen, aber vor circa 10 Jahren hat er mal was erlebt, das er sich seither überall wünscht.
2: We were sitting in this airport in Salt Lake City, Utah, where they had this program and all these dogs were walking around the airport with all of these dog walkers and these dog caretakers. And the reason they were doing this is to try to reduce stress among travelers. And I thought it was just the most brilliant thing. I mean, who doesn't want to, you know, sit at the gate and wait for your flight, but be visited by these amazing dogs, like every few minutes. A giant dog, a big fluffy dog would walk by and then come and jump on you and visit you and hang out with you. And then a little dog would come by. And I mean, it was just, it changed the entire experience. So if airports doubled as places where dogs just hung out all the time, I think all of our travel lives would be completely different.
0: I mean, personally, I say I love that idea because whenever I come back from somewhere, my dog jumps on me.
1: Yeah.
0: So, you know, but I think for some people, might stress you out if there's a huge dog.
1: Ich hätte gern kleine Frettchen.
0: Mm. Frettchen?
1: Am Flughafen, ja.
0: That's...
1: Die sich so auf deine Schulter setzen.
0: Oh, like
1: und
0: a parrot?
1: Und der beim Ohr knabbern.
0: Hmm.
1: Here's a metric.

0: hits on Hits the Sky from Supergrass. Now they're calling it a fairy tale. Arthur Ferry, a British tennis player from outside the world's top 100, somehow made it through to the Wimbledon semi-final.
1: Ja, wow. Heute spielt er im Halbfinale gegen Alexander Zverev. 15.000 Zuschauer am Center Court und allein fürs Erreichen dieser Runde gibt es über 1 Million Euro.
0: Wow, which is about as far from normal tennis life as it gets. Conor Nyland, who knows the other side of that story, Ireland's best player of the modern era, who spent most of his career in small tournaments in small towns in places like Siberia, Uzbekistan and Bosnia, is struggling to pay off his costs.
1: Ja, und er hat ein Buch über den Tennisalltag geschrieben, The Record, über die 99% der Tennisspieler, die fast niemand sieht. Und Chris Cummins hat mit Conor gesprochen.
2: Tens of millions of eyes have been on Wimbledon this fortnight, but that's not where most of professional tennis happens. Most of it takes place far from any camera, in places many of us couldn't even find on a map. Ireland's former number one, Conor Nyland, spent most of his career at such tournaments and says it could be very quiet.
3: Nobody's watching, generally, and often you're making enough money where you might be able to cover your costs of your flight and hotel for the week. But that's about it.
2: Yes, life can be very lonely outside the world's top 100. 35 tournaments every year and almost none of them at home.
3: You're living out of a suitcase. You're dealing with new food and culture shock and sort of just trying to manage your downtime. And you're spending a lot of time in the hotel because you can't go out and sightsee because you're conserving energy and you mightn't have anyone to go and sightsee with. So it can be quite a one-dimensional, slightly monotonous existence.
2: It's why this year's players' protest over Grand Slam prize money made headlines. Top stars saying it's not about them, it's about players lower down.
3: It's great to hear it, and it's really important that the top players are the ones driving it because they are the ones who can get attention and affect change. So Sinner has been sustained in that as well, and Novak Djokovic too. They're calling out for more of an even spread. But outside of the top four Grand Slams, it's still a very difficult way to earn a living.
2: And even the good weeks don't last. Conor's own reward for finally qualifying at Wimbledon was a challenger tournament in Russia just 2 weeks later against the same man he'd just beaten in qualifying.
3: Here we were, the other side of the world, back at the grindstone. So it was a bit like going back to the office on a Monday morning, having had 3 weeks of holidays. It just was a little bit too much reality all at once.
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0: Diese Sendung wurde präsentiert vom Kultursommer Wien. Das gratis Open-Air-Festival ab 10. Juli auf Bühnen in der ganzen Stadt. Alle Infos auf kultursommer.wien.
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2: It's exactly 9 o'clock and time for the news headlines. Austria's parliament nears final approval of the 2-year federal budget. And VW plans to scrap half of its models. Here's Shane O'Callaghan with the FM4 News. Good morning, Shane.
3: Thanks, Lauren. The Austrian parliament is set to approve the 2-year federal budget today, following multiple days of plenary sessions. Lawmakers will first debate the remaining areas before taking a final vote on the issue and adjourning for the summer recess. The draft budget, which aims to reduce the deficit to the EU limit of 3% by 2028, has received heavy criticism from the opposition FPÖ and Greens. After months of debates on a restructuring of Austria's mandatory military service, it's been reported the government may have reached a compromise on a new Wehrdienst model. Astrid Nolte reports.
4: Chancellor Christian Stocker of the ÖVP, Defense Minister Claudia Tanner of the ÖVP, and the head of Austria's Military Service Commission now all appear to support a so-called 6+3 scheme consisting of 6 months of military service plus 3 months of mandatory reserve exercises. The ÖVP and the Commission had been pushing for an 8+2 model. The compromise would take the views of the SPÖ and NEOS into account. Stocker has told several media outlets he wants a decision on the reform to be reached this summer and has previously pushed for it to take effect at the start of next year. Astrid Nolte, FM4 News.
3: Europe's largest automaker, Volkswagen, has announced plans to reduce its model lineup by up to half. The announcement came after a meeting of the company's supervisory board regarding its future cost-cutting strategy. VW CEO Oliver Blume didn't say whether this would result in the reported elimination of up to 100,000 jobs, as has been widely speculated. Mexico will request criminal charges from U.S. prosecutors relating to the deaths of Mexican citizens during operations by the U.S. Immigration Enforcement Agency, ICE. It comes 2 days after an ICE officer fatally shot a man from Mexico in Houston, Texas. NPR's Nina Kravinsky has more.
5: Mexican Foreign Minister Roberto Velasco says his country will take additional steps to protect Mexican nationals in the U.S. from mistreatment, more than a year after the Trump administration ramped up immigration enforcement efforts. Velasco says 14 Mexican nationals have died in immigration custody since the beginning of President Trump's term, and 3 more have died during immigration enforcement actions. We're going to move on from the diplomatic sphere and go directly before prosecutors, Velasco says, adding Mexico will also file civil lawsuits against companies that operate immigration detention facilities.
3: Now to the weather. Warm and mostly sunny across Austria today. A few afternoon clouds will develop near the main Alpine Ridge and in the Weinviertel, with a slight chance of an isolated shower close to the Italian and Slovenian borders. Highs are ranging from 25 to 33 degrees.
2: Thanks, Shane.
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let's get the party started. 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Friends to lovers need a part to star in. Like, wait, babe, let me

0: Diese Sendung wurde präsentiert vom Kultursommer Wien. Das gratis Open-Air-Festival ab 10. Juli auf Bühnen in der ganzen Stadt. Alle Infos auf kultursommer.wien.
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2: Just gone 10 a.m. Here are the headlines this hour. Austria's parliament is set to approve the 2-year federal budget. And firefighters are battling a deadly wildfire in southern Spain. Here's Shane Callahan with the FM4 News. Good morning, Shane.
3: Thanks, Steve. The Austrian parliament is set to approve the 2-year federal budget today, following multiple days of plenary sessions. Lawmakers will first debate the remaining areas before taking a final vote on the issue and adjourning for the summer recess. The draft budget, which aims to reduce the deficit to the EU limit of 3% by 2028, has received heavy criticism from the opposition FPÖ and Greens. Spanish officials say at least 11 people have died in a wildfire in the region of Andalusia in southern Spain. The regional government said the fire broke out in the province of Almería. The BBC's Guy Hedgeco reports.
4: The Andalusia government has described this as the worst fire the region has seen in terms of its impact. Eyewitnesses told emergency services that they saw a power cable fall, causing the fire to spread across a nearby forested area. The authorities have not confirmed the cause of the fire. Around 150 firefighters have been battling the fire throughout the night, with members of the military also deployed. Around 1,000 local residents have been evacuated from their homes. The Prime Minister, Pedro Sanchez, posted a message of condolence for the families of those killed or injured, expressing his enormous sadness and grief.
3: Iran's former supreme leader, Ayatollah Ali Khamenei, has been buried more than 4 months after he was killed in an airstrike in the U.S. and Israeli war with Iran. The funeral took place at a shrine in his hometown of Mashhad. As the funeral went on, Iranian officials reported fresh U.S. airstrikes in various parts of the country. NPR's Hadil Al-Shalchi has more.
5: Earlier in the day, Iranian state media showed huge crowds swarming the truck carrying the casket of Ayatollah Ali Khamenei and 4 of his killed family members as it made its way through his birthplace, Mashhad. People wearing black spilled into the streets to perform the ritual Islamic funeral prayers facing the caskets draped in the Iranian flag. Iranian state media reported that army fighter jets were flying over the skies of Mashhad to secure them for the last day of the funeral.
3: The United States government says Washington and Tehran are continuing to work toward a diplomatic solution to the conflict despite the recent U.S. attacks on Iran. A U.S. official said the technical talks are continuing but accused the Iranians of violating their agreement. The resumption of hostilities has some worried that it could upend the entire negotiating process. Now to the weather. Warm and mostly sunny across Austria today. A few afternoon clouds will develop near the main Alpine Ridge and in the Weinviertel, with a slight chance of an isolated shower close to the Italian and Slovenian borders. Highs are ranging from 25 to 33 degrees.
2: All right, Shane, thanks very much for that.
6: Yeah.
2: And today we're getting ourselves all warmed up for the unlimited party at Attersee, a week on Saturday, the 18th of July. So let's grab the sunglasses and start packing.
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4: Atelier.
0: Now, Lake, I have to say, is one of the most beautiful places to dance to. Of course it is. And the thing is this, on Saturday, July the 18th, FM4 Unlimited is returning there. We're kicking things off in the afternoon with the FM4 Boombox in Spitzenstein Park, right by the water. And that's all followed by a big party at the Lido from 6 p.m. So, we're getting all warmed up all throughout the day here on FM4 today. And to help things along, we have christened today as At Today. Now, in the boombox during the afternoon on July the 18th will be Kama Hamaharin. She's a DJ and producer known for her high-energy sounds. Her sets also blur boundaries of techno and trance and hyperpop as well. It all adds up to a fresh, vibrant energy on the decks there. And to give us a real taster of what we can expect, Kama Hamaharin is going to now give us an Atelier mix. So then, without further ado, take it away.
5: 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Ihr hört jetzt meinen Mix und ich freue mich, euch bei FM4 Unlimited am Atelier vielleicht zu sehen.

0: Danke für dieses Set und Unlimited ist gleich wieder zurück. Stay tuned.
1: Yeah, thank you, Functionist. Thank you as well, Kama Hamaharin, getting ourselves at to say ready. You've been listening to a mix from Kama Hamaharin in the afternoon of Saturday, the 18th of July. She will be on the decks there. Picture it now, a beautiful summer's day in July, FM4 Unlimited at Ataze. It's what summer is all about, let's face it. And we'll be hearing more throughout our At Today on FM4. And keep listening, especially at 11.15 a.m. today, when we'll also be giving away some tickets for Unlimited at Ataze.
2: Ataze. 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

0: As guys who've rocked stadiums all around the world muse and undisclosed desires. Now, talking of going out and about, we are right in the middle of course, the festival summer. And there's something as well for dance enthusiasts as well, because the Impulse Tanz Sortier, that's the social hotspot of the Impulse Tanz, the Vienna International Dance Festival, is on the way. Until August the 9th, the Burgtheater Festival, it transforms every evening there into a festival lounge. And the program ranges from the Live and Local series, which features up-and-coming Austrian acts, to the popular FM4 Fridays, as well as rotating DJ sets and themed nights as well. And a special highlight in all of this is the festival finale on August the 7th and the 8th, that's at the Arkadenhof at the Rathausplatz. And their 10 years of public moves, as well as the big closing party, will be celebrated. And if you want to go along and find out more details, well, just check out things right here, our online calendar.
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0: Barry Can't Swim, who's a very cool DJ from Edinburgh in Scotland there. You know, today we're celebrating Attaday. Attaday is all about preparing ourselves for the FMFEA Unlimited party at Attersay on Saturday the 18th of July. Do you want to go along? Do you want to win tickets, let's say? If so, listen up. In the next hour, simply play a fun game with us on the radio, and those tickets could be yours.
1: 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Attaday.

0: Diese Sendung wurde präsentiert vom Trendmöbelhaus Mömax. Sieht doch gleich besser aus.
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2: Just gone 11 a.m. Here are the headlines this hour. Austria's parliament nears final approval of the two-year federal budget. And the US says talks with Iran will continue despite recent attacks. Here's Shane O'Callaghan with the FM4 News. Good morning, Shane.
3: Thanks, Steve. The environmental organization Global 2000 has heavily criticized the Austrian government's planned national budget for the coming 2 years, which is set to be passed by parliament today. FM4's Astrid Nolte has more.
4: Global 2000 spokesperson Johannes Wahlmüller says the government is letting the public and businesses down when it comes to fighting the rapidly worsening climate crisis. He says cutting climate-unfriendly subventions, canceling old road projects, and drawing on fossil excess profits could help generate funds to address the social and ecological challenges rather than focusing on, quote, useless CO2 certificates. He says Austria is not on track to meet climate targets. The EU finance ministers, meanwhile, say the double budget does appear to put Austria on course to reduce its national deficit to 3% of GDP by 2028. Astrid Nolte, FM4 News.
3: The United States government says Washington and Tehran are continuing to work toward a diplomatic solution to their conflict despite the recent U.S. attacks on Iran. A U.S. official said the technical talks are continuing but accused the Iranians of violating their agreement. The resumption of hostilities has some worried that the talks could break down entirely. Israel has reportedly warned the United States government about Iranian plans to assassinate President Donald Trump. U.S. media report that, according to the warning, Iran's leadership in Tehran had only recently drawn up the plan. News outlet CNN says the U.S. government has recently received similar alerts, citing a government official. The warning from Israel, however, was new and included a specific assassination plot. The U.S. Secretary of State Marco Rubio has invited government ministers from dozens of countries in Europe and Asia to a summit in Washington next week. They're set to discuss what the State Department is calling the resurgence of transnational far-left terrorism. The BBC's Thomas Becker reports.
5: The meeting is expected to bring together ministers and senior officials from regions including Europe and Asia. U.S. media, however, are reporting that many European leaders are unlikely to attend as they don't view left-wing political terrorism as a major issue. Some U.S. officials voiced concern that the Trump administration is trying to use counter-terrorism tools to crack down on activists at home they view as left-wing extremists. Labeling them as terrorists can unlock investigative tools such as surveillance.
3: Now to the weather. Warm and mostly sunny across Austria today. A few afternoon clouds will develop near the main Alpine Ridge and in the Weinviertel, with a slight chance of an isolated shower close to the Italian and Slovenian borders. Highs are ranging from 25 to 33 degrees.
2: Shane, thanks very much. Yep, and today it is Attaday, prep day for the unlimited party at Attersay on July the 18th. So, just getting things prepared here, getting the old Badehose out of the cupboard. Yep, the stripy one.
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0: Today is Saturday on FM4, celebrating what is about to happen a week on Saturday. I have it in my diary here, Saturday the 18th of July, because on that very day, we kick things off at 2 p.m. with the FM4 Boombox warm-up at Attersay. It's going to be the perfect soundtrack for unwinding and relaxing in the sun there. The beats will be provided by Kamahamaharin, Rare Grooves Vienna, and DJ Soulcat as well. Then, later on, as the sun slowly dips lower, we'll turn up the volume with the likes of DJ Beware, DJ Functionist, Josie Miller, Harry Dean Lewis, and John Gravy, to name but a few there. Now, the thing is this. Do you want to go along to the FM4 Unlimited party at Lake Attersay yourself? If so, here is your chance, because we are now going to give away tickets for the party on July the 18th. All you have to do is this. Just call us up and play a little game with us on the radio, and those very tickets could be yours. You want to play? You want to go along? Call us up right now.
3: 0800 226 996.

Yeah, that's the kids here on FM4. And up now, a guy who creates, well, very atmospheric electro-pop. He was born in London, but he has strong connections as well to Austria. This is Son, and this is a very big number of his, Artifice.

All right, this is the plan. We get in there and get wrecked. Then we'll eat a pork pie, and we'll drop a couple of 7s or 50s each. It means we'll miss out Monday, but come out smiling.

0: Diese Sendung wurde präsentiert vom Trendmöbelhaus Mömax. Sieht doch gleich besser aus.
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2: It's 12 midday. Here are the headlines this hour. Wildfires in Spain kill at least 11 people. And Austria's parliament is set to approve the 2-year budget. Here's Rosie Waits with the FM4 News. Good afternoon, Rosie.
3: Thanks, Steve. Officials in Spain say at least 11 people have died in a wildfire in the southern region of Andalusia, making it one of the deadliest on record as soaring temperatures grip much of the country. Astrid Nolte has more.
4: Local media say several victims who died in the fire in Almería were found inside burnt-out vehicles. Several other people were injured, and a number remain unaccounted for. 150 firefighters and 220 soldiers were deployed overnight to fight the blaze, as around 1,000 people were evacuated from their homes. The cause has not been confirmed, but eyewitnesses said a fallen power line sparked a blaze that spread rapidly into a nearby forest. With parts of Western Europe facing their third heat wave in 6 weeks, scientists warn that climate change is exacerbating vulnerability to wildfires. Astrid Nolte, FM4 News.
3: France is activating an extreme heat emergency plan for the first time in all areas of the country. 9 departments in Western France are being put on the highest heat wave alert today, and 24 will be affected tomorrow. The government says cooling centres will be open to shelter the most vulnerable. Austria's parliament is set to approve the 2-year federal budget today before adjourning for the summer recess. The budget aims to reduce Austria's deficit to 3% by 2028 and has been heavily criticised by the opposition FPÖ and Greens. Budget cuts will affect low-wage earners, older workers, families and the university system. Global 2000 says the budget fails to address the climate crisis. The International Energy Agency says that the escalation this week in the conflict between the US and Iran has cast a shadow over the outlook for global oil markets. There were no new strikes overnight, as the BBC's Caroline Davis reports.
5: We had seen a series of strikes in the last 2 days previous to that. We'd also had accusations of strikes again that Iran had said that they had been hit, although we did not get confirmation from the US side that they had again targeted Iran late last night. So at the moment, it looks like there's been a pause overnight, but whether or not this means that those tit-for-tat exchanges are now, there's a line drawn under it, or it's a momentary pause and we'll see a resumption, that will be the big question. The other side, of course, is that this is all focused around this particular repercussion of the violence as come from the Strait of Hormuz and arguments about who is in control of the Strait of Hormuz.
3: This afternoon's weather, warm and mostly sunny with the chance of a few isolated rain showers in the far south. Highs ranging from 25 to 33 degrees.
2: Rosie, thanks very much.
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2: And it is, of course, at today on FM4. We're getting ready for the Attersay Unlimited Party on July the 18th. Today is also Zeugnistag for students in the west of Austria. How are the marks today, the Nota? Whatever. School's out now for the whole of Austria, and we're thinking lakes and mountains and cool music on Attersay.
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0: That's Bond, Supersonic and... Yeah, I'd like you to picture this very thing. Blue waters, sunshine, summery beats, and a cool dance floor as well. And it's not the Caribbean. Nope, it's happening closer to home here in Austria. FM4 Unlimited at Lake Attersee is taking place once more on Saturday, July the 18th. And we're really looking forward to it. And as a bit of a warm-up, we've declared today as FM4 at Today. The FM4 Unlimited party at the Attersee will have all kinds of sets there as well. And special guests will also be DJing, including on the main floor in the evening, the one and only John Gravy. Well, to get us in the mood for what his set is going to be about, he has produced for us a 20-minute mini-mix. So then, without further ado, let us crank up the beach party vibe with this very cool Attersee mix now from John Gravy. Take it away.
1: 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Da freue ich mich sehr auf DJ Soulcat, auf Ipsy, auf DJ Beware, der seit langem mit mir wieder dort ist, auf Josie Miller Live und auf John Gravy und Harry Dean Lewis. 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

The station's empty again, the floors are all concrete. You carry weight, I throw dice on the ground. I saw a few different colors of you last night, all of them saturn in a pool of white linen. Killer instincts and undergrowth, cut the branches that suffocate. You are a blessing in disguise. Retract your sharpened comments, please. There's no room left to waste. 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

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When they roll in credits, you'll top in the bill.

0: werden auch dabei sein am Attersee am 18.07. mit dem Tune Blessing in Disguise und der erste Track natürlich fantastisch ausgewählt, Daft Punk und Revolution 909. 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
1: Yeah, thank you, Functionist, and thank you as well, John Gravy. Getting ourselves at to say ready. You've been listening to a John Gravy mix. In the evening of Saturday, the 18th of July, John Gravy will indeed be on the decks, along with other acts as well. 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

0: The Falls and 2AM. Well, yesterday I was looking at a few festival hacks via Reddit, you know, the best tips and tricks to help a trip to a festival go even smoother. And there are tons of really, really good hacks out there. The one that comes up so often is sleep masks and some earplugs as well for when you want to sleep and everyone else in the camping ground at the festival there doesn't. Oh, and pack way more socks than you think you'll need and enjoy wherever you go. And our big tip, of course, on Attaday today, head to the big unlimited party on Saturday, the 18th of July at Lake Attersay there. So many great DJs, the lake there, the mountains, dancing all afternoon and all night long. Yeah, what could be better? Attaday continues here with Elisa and FM Fear Hot. All here next, taking you around to 2 o'clock.
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0: Diese Sendung wurde präsentiert vom Trendmöbelhaus Mömax. Sieht doch gleich besser aus.
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3: Thanks, Elisa. Wildfires have killed at least 11 people in Spain's southern province of Almeria. Several victims were found in their cars. Others had tried to escape as the fire spread. 19 people are missing. More from the BBC's Alison Freeman.
4: It seems that what's happened in this situation is that the area was being evacuated. Those that have died have not taken the recommended route to leave the area. Now, eyewitnesses are saying what they think has happened is that a power cable has come down. And when that power cable has come down, it sent fire spreading into a wooded area and caused even more fire and made it impossible for people to leave the area.
3: The environmental organization Global 2000 has heavily criticized the Austrian government's planned national budget for the coming 2 years, which is set to be passed by Parliament today. Shane O'Callaghan has more.
5: Global 2000 spokesperson Johannes Wallmüller says the government is letting the public and businesses down when it comes to fighting the rapidly worsening climate crisis. He says cutting climate-unfriendly subventions, cancelling old road projects, and drawing on fossil excess profits could help generate funds to address the social and ecological challenges, rather than focusing on, quote, useless CO2 certificates. He says Austria is not on track to meet climate targets. The EU finance ministers, meanwhile, say the double budget does appear to put Austria on course to reduce its national deficit to 3% of GDP by 2028. Shane O'Callaghan, FM4 News.
3: The International Energy Agency says that the escalation this week in the conflict between the US and Iran has cast a shadow over the outlook for global oil markets. The IEA had forecast that the agreement between Washington and Tehran last month to end their war and fully reopen the Strait of Hormuz would lead to a significant rise in oil supply in the coming months. The US Secretary of State Marco Rubio has invited ministers from more than 60 countries to a summit in Washington next week to discuss what his department is calling the resurgence of transnational far-left terrorism. Some U.S. officials have voiced concern that the Trump administration is trying to use counter-terrorism tools to crack down on left-wing activists who they view as extremists. This afternoon's weather warm and mostly sunny with a chance of a few isolated rain showers in the far south. Highs ranging from 25 to 33 degrees.
2: Thank you, Rosie.
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2: Happy Friday. Alisa Ocean sagt Hallo an diesem wunderschönen Tag. Die Sonne scheint zu mir ins Studio rein. Und es ist eine ganze Menge neue, supergute Musik rausgekommen. Perfekte Voraussetzungen also für FM4 Hot. 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
1: Mit dem Piepsen wurde es 15 Uhr. 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Mindestens 12 Tote bei Waldbrand in Südspanien. Und Ungarn tritt der EU-Staatsanwaltschaft bei. 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
2: Good afternoon. Wildfires have killed at least 12 people in Spain's southern province of Almeria, with another 23 people reported missing, according to local authorities. Firefighters are working to contain the blaze, which witnesses say was caused by a downed power line during a heat wave. The BBC's Guy Hedgeco has more.
3: There are concerns that the death toll could increase potentially quite substantially. Of those who've been confirmed to have died in the fire, four are believed to be British, people who were travelling in a British car and seem to have been trapped by the flames last night. And there are another seven who died when they were trying to escape the flames on foot. So there are concerns that the death toll might increase further.
2: The U.S. Secretary of State Marco Rubio has invited ministers from more than 60 countries to a summit in Washington next week to discuss what his department is calling the resurgence of transnational far-left terrorism. U.S. media reports say very few of the invited European leaders are expected to attend. Some U.S. officials have voiced concern that the Trump administration is trying to use counterterrorism tools to crack down on left-wing activists who they view as extremists. The European Commission has confirmed that Hungary will join the European Public Prosecutor's Office, a key move in helping it fight corruption and secure access to EU funds. Rosie Waits reports.
4: The move will give EU institutions investigative jurisdiction over fraud and corruption cases involving EU funds in Hungary. The President of the European Commission, Ursula von der Leyen, said Hungarians now have a safeguard in place to ensure EU funds work in their interest. After joining the European Public Prosecutor's Office, Hungary will be able to access 16.4 billion euros that had previously been withheld over corruption concerns. Meanwhile, the EU Council has approved a new recovery plan for Hungary, which will give Budapest access to around 10 billion euros of EU funds. The money will be used to help revive Hungary's economy. Rosie Waits, FM4 News.
2: And 2,000 lawyers in Nicaragua have had their licenses revoked without explanation. Nicaraguan media reported that the lawyers were removed from the Supreme Court's registry, effectively stripping them of the ability to practice. The UN said the move would shut down the last remaining route for legal defense against the authoritarian government of Daniel Ortega and his wife Rosario Murillo. To the weather now, and tomorrow's forecast remains mostly sunny and warm, with a chance of some rain showers and thunderstorms in parts in the afternoon. The highs will range from 25 to 33 degrees.
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1: Ow! Mit Heinz Reich hier an den Reglern. Schön, dass ihr dabei seid und auch diese Stunde gibt es nicht nur gute Musik und nette Geschichten, sondern auch was Handfestes, nämlich Tickets für Unlimited am Attersee zu gewinnen.

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9: Es war vor kurzem 16 Uhr. Hier sind die Schlagzeilen. Tote und Vermisste bei Waldbrand in Südspanien. Und die Internationale Energieagentur warnt vor Unsicherheit auf globalen Ölmärkten. 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
10: Good afternoon. Wildfires have killed at least 12 people in Spain's southern province of Almeria, with another 23 people unaccounted for, according to local authorities. Astrid Nolte reports.
11: Local media say several victims who died in the fire in Almeria were found inside burnt-out vehicles, several other people were injured, and a number remain unaccounted for. 150 firefighters and 220 soldiers were deployed overnight to fight the blaze, as around 1,000 people were evacuated from their homes. The cause has not been confirmed, but eyewitnesses said a fallen power line sparked a blaze that spread rapidly into a nearby forest. With parts of Western Europe facing their third heat wave in 6 weeks, scientists warn that climate change is exacerbating vulnerability to wildfires. Astrid Nolte, FM4 News.
10: The International Energy Agency says that the escalation this week in the conflict between the U.S. and Iran has cast a shadow over the outlook for global oil markets. The IEA had forecasted that the agreement between Washington and Tehran last month to end their war and fully reopen the Strait of Hormuz would lead to a significant rise in oil supply in the coming months, but the agency now warns the new hostilities could upend that prediction. The airline Ryanair has confirmed that a passenger on board a flight from Thessaloniki to Memmingen required medical attention after an emergency landing, with reports saying that the 61-year-old Serbian man was partially sucked out of a window which became dislodged shortly after the plane took off. The BBC's Theo Leggett has more.
12: Local media have been speaking to people who are on the plane, and their reports are that there was a loud bang shortly after takeoff when the plane was travelling at about 15,000 feet, 5,000 metres. The oxygen mask came down, and a man sitting near the window was, as they put it, partially sucked out of the plane. His head and shoulders were out. Fortunately, he doesn't appear to have been seriously injured. We don't know why the window was broken. Local reports again suggest that there was an engine failure on the aircraft and that it was hit by debris from the engine, which caused it to break. And there are precedents for that having happened in the past.
10: And Austria's parliament is set to approve the 2-year federal budget today before adjourning for the summer recess. The budget aims to reduce Austria's deficit to 3% by 2028 and has been heavily criticized by the opposition FPÖ and Greens. Budget cuts will affect low-wage earners, older workers, families and the university system. To the weather now, and tomorrow's forecast remains mostly sunny and warm, with a chance of some rain showers and thunderstorms in parts in the afternoon. Highs will range from 25 to 33 degrees.
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9: Mit Heinz Reich schon in der Badehose. Ich bin schon sowas von in Ferienstimmung, aber eine Stunde geht noch. Almost Monday hier zum Start mit Skinny Dip und dann gibt's wieder einen kleinen Unlimited Mix.

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2: Seit Anfang dieses Jahres bringen wir, weil ihr, liebe Listeners, es euch gewünscht habt, jeden Freitag hier bei FM4 die guten Nachrichten. 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Für Kollegin Reem Higassi ist das Glas nicht halb leer, sondern immer halb voll. Also, welche freudigen Nachrichten hast du diese Woche für uns, Reem?
3: The good news this week takes us from California to Hawaii on a 6-meter-long rowboat.
4: It was very surreal. I think it was hard to like soak in that I had actually made it.
3: Kelsey arrived in Honolulu after spending 44 days alone aboard her rowing boat, which she called Lily, becoming the fastest person to complete the more than 2,400-mile journey, breaking the overall speed record previously held by Britain's Rob Eustace, set in 2014.
4: I was definitely scared at points, but then you put that against some of the latter days where you get to like actually soak in like how immense the open ocean is.
3: From the immense open ocean to
5: Santa Claus is coming to town.
3: The Danish city of Aalborg, where dozens of Santas, Mrs. Clauses, and elves from around the world gathered this week for the Nordic nation's annual World Santa Claus Congress.
6: We have the true Santa spirit, and it's all about giving, sharing, and putting a little bit of joy in people's hearts.
3: The event, which marks its 70th anniversary next year, was created to entertain children in the summer holidays, but became a popular gathering for international Santas who appear in stores and shopping malls across the world during the Yuletide season.
6: Christmas is not a season. It's a feeling you have in your stomach. If you want, you can have Christmas the whole year.
7: Yes! Yes!
3: You're at home, baby.
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4: Es ist 17 Uhr, das sind die Schlagzeilen. Mindestens 12 Tote bei Waldbrand in Spanien und Ungarn tritt der EU-Staatsanwaltschaft bei. Hier ist Simon Fritz mit den FM4 News.
5: Good afternoon. Wildfires have killed at least 12 people in Spain's southern province of Almeria, with another 23 people reported missing, according to local authorities. 150 firefighters and 220 soldiers were deployed overnight to fight the blaze, which witnesses say was caused by a downed power line during a heat wave. Scientists warn that climate change is exacerbating Europe's vulnerability to wildfires. The World Health Organization has warned that a cholera outbreak in Sudan could worsen as conflict, mass displacement, and the rainy season threaten to exacerbate a humanitarian crisis. The agency says the disease is spreading across several states, particularly Darfur and Kordofan, where aid and healthcare access remains severely limited. The WHO has expressed particular concern over the city of Al Obeid, which is besieged by the paramilitary rapid support forces. Dr. Shiblis Sabani is from the WHO.
6: Cholera is back and it's affecting several states. We are particularly concerned about the spread to Al Obeid in North Kordofan, where the access is very limited and where the fragile health system is under increasing strain. Health facilities are overwhelmed there and access to care is very, very limited.
5: The European Commission has confirmed that Hungary will join the European Public Prosecutor's Office. The move will give EU institutions investigative jurisdiction over fraud and corruption cases involving EU funds in Hungary. It means that Budapest will be able to access 16.4 billion euros that had previously been withheld over corruption concerns. Meanwhile, the EU Council has approved a new recovery plan for Hungary, which will give Budapest access to another roughly 10 billion euros of EU funds. And the environmental organization Global 2000 has heavily criticized the Austrian government's planned national budget for the coming 2 years, which is set to be passed by Parliament shortly. Shane O'Callaghan has more.
7: Global 2000 spokesperson Johannes Wallmüller says the government is letting the public and businesses down when it comes to fighting the rapidly worsening climate crisis. He says cutting climate-unfriendly subventions, canceling old road projects, and drawing on fossil excess profits could help generate funds to address the social and ecological challenges, rather than focusing on, quote, useless CO2 certificates. He says Austria is not on track to meet climate targets. The EU finance ministers, meanwhile, say the double budget does appear to put Austria on course to reduce its national deficit to 3% of GDP by 2028. Shane O'Callaghan, FM4 News.
5: To the weather now, and tomorrow's forecast remains mostly sunny and warm with a chance of some rain showers and thunderstorms in parts in the afternoon. Highs will range from 25 to 33 degrees.
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4: Ja, willkommen zu Sommerhits 3000. 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Ah! 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
1: Es ist 18 Uhr, das sind die Schlagzeilen. Nationalrat beschließt das Budget für die nächsten 2 Jahre und Donald Trump will Gespräche mit dem Iran fortsetzen. Hier ist Simon Fritz mit den FM4 News.
2: Good evening. Austria's parliament has approved the government's double budget for the years 2027 and 2028. The budget aims to reduce Austria's deficit to 3% in the next 2 years and has been heavily criticized by the opposition FPÖ and Greens. Budget cuts will affect low-wage earners, older workers, families and the university system. The environmental organization Global 2000 also criticized the plan, saying it fails to address the climate crisis. Wildfires have killed at least 12 people in Spain's southern province of Almeria, with another 23 people still missing, according to local authorities. Emergency services say they're battling a very terrible and complex fire, which is spreading very fast. 150 firefighters and 220 soldiers were deployed overnight to fight the blaze, which witnesses say was caused by a downed power line during a heat wave. The head of the Andalusia region, Juanma Moreno, says a number of the victims were found inside of burnt-out cars.
3: It may be that in searching for an escape route at too late a stage, because there hadn't been a prior decision on their part, eventually the escape routes weren't suitable and they found themselves in a dead end, a trap, or in some cases, a path from which there was practically no way out.
2: U.S. President Donald Trump says that he has agreed to continue peace talks with Iran, but he reiterated that the ceasefire between the countries signed last month was over. It follows renewed attacks in the last few days, with the U.S. striking numerous targets on the Iranian coast and Iran hitting American assets in neighboring Gulf countries. Qatari negotiators had reportedly met with Iranian officials earlier today to de-escalate tensions and discuss navigation through the Strait of Hormuz. And the European Commission has confirmed that Hungary will join the European Public Prosecutor's Office, a key move in helping it fight corruption and secure access to EU funds. Rosie Waits reports.
4: The move will give EU institutions investigative jurisdiction over fraud and corruption cases involving EU funds in Hungary. The president of the European Commission, Ursula von der Leyen, said Hungarians now have a safeguard in place to ensure EU funds work in their interest. After joining the European Public Prosecutor's Office, Hungary will be able to access 16.4 billion euros that had previously been withheld over corruption concerns. Meanwhile, the EU Council has approved a new recovery plan for Hungary, which will give Budapest access to around 10 billion euros of EU funds. The money will be used to help revive Hungary's economy. Rosie Waits, FM4 News.
2: To the weather now, and tomorrow's forecast remains mostly sunny and warm, with a chance of some rain showers and thunderstorms in parts in the afternoon. Highs will range from 25 to 33 degrees.
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1: Endlich Schulferien. 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
1: Es ist 19 Uhr, das sind die Schlagzeilen. Nationalrat beschließt Budget für die nächsten 2 Jahre und mindestens 12 Tote bei Waldbrand in Südspanien. Hier ist Simon Fritz mit den FM4 News.
2: Good evening. Austria's parliament has approved the government's double budget for the years 2027 and 2028. The budget aims to reduce Austria's deficit to 3% in the next 2 years and has been heavily criticized by the opposition FPÖ and Greens. Budget cuts will affect low-wage earners, older workers, families and the university system. The environmental organization Global 2000 also criticized the plan, saying it fails to address the climate crisis. U.S. President Donald Trump says that he has agreed to continue peace talks with Iran, but he reiterated that the ceasefire between the countries agreed last month was over. Qatari negotiators had reportedly met with Iranian officials earlier today to de-escalate tensions and discuss navigation through the Strait of Hormuz. The BBC's Sebastian Usher has more.
3: The latest comments from President Trump are very ambiguous. I mean, how can you have talks but not have a ceasefire? The reason for the talks happening is essentially because there is a ceasefire. So I think, as far as President Trump is concerned, he doesn't want an all-out war, but he doesn't want to give a sense that he's giving in any way to Iran. And I think what's changed over this past week a little bit is a bit of clarity about how vital the Strait of Hormuz remains to the Iranians.
2: Wildfires have killed at least 12 people in Spain's southern province of Almeria, with another 23 people still missing, according to local authorities. Astrid Nolte reports.
4: Local media say several victims who died in the fire in Almeria were found inside burnt-out vehicles, several other people were injured, and a number remain unaccounted for. 150 firefighters and 220 soldiers were deployed overnight to fight the blaze, as around 1,000 people were evacuated from their homes. The cause has not been confirmed, but eyewitnesses said a fallen power line sparked a blaze that spread rapidly into a nearby forest. With parts of Western Europe facing their third heat wave in 6 weeks, scientists warn that climate change is exacerbating vulnerability to wildfires. Astrid Nolte, FM4 News.
0: Men's Football World Cup.
2: And tonight we'll see the second quarterfinal with Spain, who have yet to concede a single goal all competition, facing off against a resurgent Belgium side in a 9 p.m. kickoff. The winner will face tournament favorites France, who yesterday dispatched Morocco in a dominant 2-0 win, for a spot in the finals. Tomorrow night on the other side of the bracket, England will face Norway and Argentina will take on Switzerland. To the weather now, and tomorrow's forecast remains mostly sunny and warm, with a chance of some rain showers and thunderstorms in parts in the afternoon. Highs will range from 25 to 33 degrees.
5: Keiner konnte sich vorstellen, dass es einmalig ist, sich ganz von dem lauten, heißen Beat gefangen nehmen zu lassen.
6: Yeah, yeah. 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Auch DJ Beware, den ihr heute um 21 Uhr hört, und auch ich, Functionist, den hört ihr jetzt. Und ich freue mich, dass ihr hier bei der Sendung mit dabei seid. Let's play some DJ Tennis.

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0: Joyce Muniz and friends.
1: Hello, Gayans. Welcome to the show.
2: Hey, how are you?
1: I'm good. It's such a pleasure to have you here. You have done so many different things in your career. It's crazy. From DJing and producing
2: yes.
1: to filmmaking and creating. But music has always been the center of it all. You grew up in Montreal in a Haitian family. What are your earliest memories of music, and when did you realize it would become such an important part of your life?
2: My first memories of music started with my grandparents, especially my grandfather. He was in a gospel choir. So he had a gospel choir with with my grandma's brother, actually, and it was called the Chorale Feu Nouveau. And it was using congos in the church, which was something that people were not doing. So it was always like music and spirituality was kind of linked. But also I have memories of him playing the guitar in his backyard while eating a bunch of mangoes. And my mom also was a big music fan as well, and my dad too. So music was always around.
1: You worked as a journalist, creator, and festival programmer before becoming an artist yourself. How did those experiences influence the way you make music today?
2: To be honest, it doesn't influence the way that I make music per se, but it would definitely influence the way that I make business in music.

0: music. You know what I mean? But the way that I make music, I say I'm trying to be as honest as possible and as true to who I am, because I feel like honesty is the highest vibration. You know what I mean? So it's like, even if I fuck up, even though it's not perfect, it's like, it's honest. And I feel like this always graduates from the artists that I've seen on stage, always the ones that are the truest to who they are, naked in their identity. This is always what gets people the most.
1: I would like to play a song.
0: Yes.
1: I picked one song for us. I don't know when it came out, but maybe you can tell us a little bit about it. But first, I want to introduce the track. The track calls Gayans with Majai Merlin. Went funky what? The track called Hello. And I would like to play that one. Maybe you can tell us a little bit about this tune.
0: Yeah, so this is the second collaboration that I'm making with Funky What and Majai Merlin. They're friends of mine from Montreal. And, you know, like always when we're like at home in the studio talking about music and stuff, I introduce them to different corners of electronic music, and we always end up making a track inspired by the genre that I make them discover and or get deeper into. And this one, I wanted us to explore like the jungle and his history rooted in like Caribbean influences. So that's why there's like some moments in the song that are like more dancehall. I really wanted this song to feel like a Powerpuff Girl fighting scene. So I don't know.
1: Very
0: if it's
1: nice.
0: Only me who sees that, but
1: yeah, let's have a listen to it.
0: But yeah.
1: Gayans.
0: Let's go.
1: Yeah, we're on yet. Gayans meet Hello.

0: a very nice tune. As you said, it's a mix of jungle and different vibes. How would you describe your music for someone that never listened to you before?
1: I would say I make black electronic music, which is kind of vast. It can go from the south, like, Africa, Brazil, the Caribbean, but also it can go up north, America and the UK. I guess, like, I'm taking from all these corners. If we go in the square way of explaining what I'm making, but I always tell people, like, I make music for people to make out with their crushes, you know. I like to say that, or I like, sometimes I say I make witch music, or sometimes, you know, because I have a very eclectic style. So it's kind of like difficult to like pinpoint it, but there's always like a mood, you know, it's like, it's very joyful overall. And it's always like a celebration.
0: You basically started producing during the pandemic. You're teaching yourself Ableton after years working around music. Well, when was the moment that you thought, okay, it's my turn to tell my own story?
1: I would say it sounds very cliche, but I had a breakup. I broke up with my ex-boyfriend during the pandemic. And I was working at a very difficult job at that time. And it was like, I guess I was working in the system, let's say. And it was difficult because my values and what the system I was in were kind of opposite. And I needed to express myself because there was no clubs, there was no restaurants, there was no torch space anymore. And so I lived like, I had no roommates, I lived alone, and my mom was living kind of far. So I was just, okay, like, this is the only thing I can do is express myself and like create that universe for myself. I really did this album for me, and it really went far and stuff, but I really did this for myself.
0: Shall we play a song from that album? Would you mind to pick one?
1: I will pick from that album, I would pick Moon Rising, because I know it's the people's favorite.
0: All right, let's have a listen to it.

0: Laboum Deluxe. Joyce Muniz and Friends.
1: Oh, very nice, very nice. Wow, very, very lovely song. And I mean, it's a very beautiful story behind a mix between healings and new beginnings. If you would pick one artist to collaborate with, one artist, which one would be?
2: Oh my God. But I have said this recently, even to the label, if it was possible. And if she hears me, you can meet Nagamo from Little Dragon.
1: Oh, yeah.
2: Please call me.
1: Yes, yes.
2: Yes.
1: Yes, I would I would love to also collaborate with her. I mean, in case you collaborate with her first, I would like to do that for you. Maybe you should play Let's play a track. Let's play a track from her. Which one should I play?
2: Constant Surprises.

0: Yeah, it's a very, very cool track. I kindly ask you to make a mix for us. Your DJ sets are like very, very diverse, which I really love. What are you going to hear that you did for us?
1: Yeah, so this mix that I am presenting is very eclectic, but since it's for the radio, I'm not going to be playing too much clubby stuff, but still dancey. It's like, how can I say? I want to make kitchen dance floor music for this one. I want people to be able to walk with it. I want people to be able to cook while listening to it. I want people to feel like it's like a comfort food, but also with the heat, it's like refreshing at the same time. So without saying the genre that it is, that's what I want people to feel when they're listening to it.
0: I can't wait to share this mix with everyone out there. And maybe before we play your mix, shall we play your upcoming release? I don't know what it is. Maybe you can tell us what it is, when it's coming out, which label. Tell me everything.
1: Yeah, so, okay. I have a song. So it's like the first single, the second single of my album, Roaming. My album coming out in October. And this song is called Pojab. And Pojab is a Haitian Creole word to say porting. Okay. And it's a song co-produced by me and Jero Vandal from Amsterdam. And featuring Wally. He's a rapper from Canada. And he's from Haitian descent, just like me. So this song is like remembrance of like carnival music in Haiti from the late 80s, you know? So we wanted to recreate carnival music from the late 80s and have like a modern twist to it, modern electronic twist to it. It's very dancey. It's very like, very Caribbean in a way. And it's also like one of the first songs where, I mean, no, not anymore because I just dropped a song in Creole, but this is a song 100% in Creole, but it's like...
0: Oh.
1: It's very like Caribbean in the sound. Like if you like cassave, if you like coupé cloué or tabou combo, you're going to love this song.
0: Amazing. So this is a radio premiere. And very excited to share with everyone out there. So maybe you just can tell the name of the track and we're going to drop this tune right now.
1: You're listening to Pojab by Gaïance, Jero Vandal and Wally.
0: Enjoy.

0: Yes, very nice. Thank you so much for sharing this new track. The track is coming out next week on the 16th of July. Can you tell us the name of the label?
1: It's going to come out on True Thoughts.
0: Wow.
1: A very amazing label from Brighton.
0: Yes.
1: Yes, it's going to be very great.
0: Very cool. Thank you so much for sharing your stories and especially your music. And yeah, thank you so much. And keep me posted about your upcoming album. And I wish you a lovely weekend, my dear. And can't wait to see you soon.
1: Thank you so much. Have a great weekend, everybody.
2: 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Joyce Muniz and friends.
0: Gayens in the mix.

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The decisions to make in instances without choice, your own emotions may surprise.

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Into the rhythm of like locusts. Singing all of that, but you never show this. Like, you ain't got that level of the focus.

remind us, for instance, that before venturing into space, we should become more acquainted with the planet we live on. Four young and fearless Americans, children of the space age, armed with cameras, microphones, and curiosity. Alan Yates, the director famous for his documentaries on Vietnam and Africa. Faye Daniels, his girlfriend and stripper, and their two cameramen and inseparable friends, Jack Anders and Mark Dumont. Four youngsters who never came back. But let's have a look at them at the beginning of their incredible adventure. Here at the border between Brazil and Peru, they are about to board a plane that will take them to the Rio Bucuro, the last outpost from which they will continue on foot, deep into the Amazon jungle, into the